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2: Sensei Tua, hello and welcome to Electric Arbor. I'm Sean Beaver. Starting off the show with a couple of great tracks like DJ Shub featuring Black Lodge Singers with Big Crow. And before that, to start off the show, was Handsome Tiger with Bally Dub. Handsome Tiger had a really great set over at the Womp Music Festival in Evansburg just over the weekend. Him and I played on the same stage, which was the Dollhouse. And it was my first time at the Womp Festival, and it was amazing. It was fantastic. It was a great place to play. I hope I get invited once again next year. That'd be great. Well, let's get it going with great music from electronic indigenous artists like Blackfoot and a track by Ghost Noise.

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1: Blackfoot with his track Natuksa. And before that was Ghost Noise with Doot Dugat Doot. If you're looking to make a request on Electric Arbor, or maybe you know of an electronic indigenous artist or producer, and you want to hear them on the show, or better yet, maybe you're that electronic indigenous artist or producer and you want to hear your music on Electric Arbor, you can definitely send over your music and your bio. Just email info@seanbeaver.ca. Would love to give it a listen and give it a consideration for a future show. And the beauty about the station is that if it doesn't fit for Electric Arbor musically, there are plenty of other shows on this station would love to share your music with, alongside sharing your music with other people in the industry to get your name out there. Well, stick around. We got Classic Roots coming up, and after the break, we'll continue on with Van Gorian and also a track by Stoic.

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1: Van Gorian featuring CJ Grills with Pump the Shotgun. And before that was Stoic featuring Aaliyah Bell with their track Werewolf. Classic roots toss in there with Powwow Dancers. Well, sit back and relax and let's enjoy a big block of electronic indigenous artists. Like a throwback of A Tropical Red, Drives the Common Man, Crystal Subpoena, and also a track by Boogie the Beat.

0: Electric Arbor
1: with Sean Deaver.
2: Drives the Common Man with P.S. I Still Love You. And before that was Crystal Cipino with The Sun Is Coming Up. Throwback of A Tribe Called Red featuring Eastern Eagle with their track Red Rhythm. And then Boogie to Beat Toss in there with Smoke Signals. Well, it's that time of the show where we start to wrap everything up. But stick around. We'll continue on with great electronic indigenous artists like myself, Sean Deaver. And also another track by Stoic, Exe. I'm Sean Deaver from the Driftball Cree Nation, and this is Electric Arbor.
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3: I guess it's just the senselessness, the ridiculousness of it, that these things don't have to happen.
4: On September 19th, 1997, Mike Unsworth's 19-year-old son, Chad, was killed by a drunk driver.
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5: Did you know that Alberta Health provides partial coverage for your child's eye exam up to the age of 19? 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I See, I Learn is a program from the Alberta Association of Optometrists that provide free eyeglasses for kindergarten students who need them. Eye health and vision problems need to be corrected before kids start school. 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
2: With who?
1: The girl next door, you know? I don't know what to do.
2: Say it wasn't you.
1: All right.

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0: I guess it's just the senselessness, the ridiculousness of it, that these things don't have to happen.
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0: 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And there'd be a lot of people left alive in this world today if those choices had been exercised.
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0: Marcy Sadaria, Dunzinek and Honi Anadli. Nuhalot in a hell, Nuhenichu, Nuhezie, Hanelli, Wale, Dunzinek, Marcy Cho.
1: Good morning. Here's the latest news in sports on the Raven Radio Network. I'm Jackson Fontaine. Alberta's RCMP, a real-time operations center, RTOC, is working to add a mental health clinician to support officers handling mental health crises across the province. A clinician at RTOC would provide expertise when local teams are unavailable and could divert some calls by speaking with people by phone or connecting them to community resources, avoiding the need for an officer response. Nationally, the RCMP responds to over 120,000 mental health-related occurrences and well-being checks annually, which generally account for about 4-5% of all calls for service. Individual detachment reports in Alberta show varying numbers based on region. For example, smaller urban or rural detachments like St. Albert or Cochrane report handling hundreds of specific Mental Health Act calls or crisis files per year, with many areas noting an upward trend over recent years. Alberta RCMP hopes to launch the service later this year. The Killarney Junior High School in Edmonton will temporarily relocate 170 grade 8 students to start the school year because of damage caused by a July storm to the school. The officials said that the decision follows significant flooding and damage from a July 15th storm and that parents were notified of the relocation last week. The storm tore off a portion of the school's roof, causing flooding in multiple classrooms. Edmonton Public Schools said after the storm passed, it immediately began assessing the damage and started cleanup and restoration work on the building. The school division said the northwest two-story section of the school suffered the worst of the damage. The 170 students who cannot attend Killarney Junior High School will be temporarily relocated to Hardesty School until restoration of the roof and classrooms can be completed. Hardesty School is in the Fulton Place neighborhood, roughly a 15-minute drive from Killarney. The City of Calgary is seeking a third party to explore the potential for a new outdoor stadium as questions arise regarding the future of McMahon Stadium. The contract description states that this study will examine the market, financial, and operational feasibility to help city officials make informed decisions about McMahon Stadium and related infrastructure. The contract is expected to be awarded in October, with the estimated cost of the stadium study being $875,000. This initiative follows the University of Calgary's interest in constructing a new stadium for its varsity sports programs earlier this year. McMahon Stadium, which serves as the home for the CFL's Calgary Stampeders and the University of Calgary Dinos, was built 66 years ago. Taking a look at your sports, the Calgary Stampeders will be back in action on Saturday against the Hamilton Tigercats at home. The Stampeders are coming off the bye week, and their latest game was a 30-26 loss against the BC Lions. The Stampeders enter week 13 with a 4-6 record and last in the West Division. And some big news in the NHL, goaltender Connor Hellebuck has requested a trade out of Winnipeg. It was reported back in June that Hellebuck wouldn't mind a change of scenery. Noise around a potential deal had quieted, seemingly against the wishes of the star netminder, who took home the Hart, Vezina, and William M. Jennings trophies in 2025. Hellebuck appeared in 57 games last season, his lowest total since the 2020-2021 season, but also started 5 games for Team USA at the Olympics en route to winning gold. The 33-year-old signed a contract extension in October 2023 with an annual cap hit of $8.5 million through the 2030-31 season. That is your latest news in sports on the Raven Radio Network. 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
1: Let's now get a look at your Raven weather forecast. We'll start up north in the Edmonton-Leduc area. Today, sunny with a high of 24 and a UV index of 5 or moderate. And tonight's partly cloudy, clearing near midnight and a low of 10. And heading down south to the Calgary-Strathmore area. Today, mainly sunny, wind gusting up to 20 kilometers an hour with a high of 25 and a UV index of 6 or high. And tonight, a few clouds and a low of 11.
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What a start to the morning. Back in black with AC/DC. Happy Friday, everyone. It is Jackson joining you once again today. Hope everyone had a great week. And we have some great music to start off Friday with George Thorogood, the Steve Miller Band, and this one with the Cranberries, Dreams on the Raven.

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1: Earth, Wind, and Fire with Shining Star here on the Raven Radio Network, and it's time to bring up today's Friday question of the day. Currently up on the Raven Facebook page today, I want to know, what is something you pretend to understand but actually have no idea? Personally for me, mine is why my Wi-Fi isn't working. Even when I'm at my parents' house, I feel like I know why their Wi-Fi isn't working. I try to help them out, pretend like I understand, but I actually have no clue what I'm doing. 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So today I want to know, what is something you pretend to understand but actually have no idea? 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

Dinner Party by Niall Horan. It's Friday morning, and coming up tomorrow night, Radio Bingo is back once again. CFWE and CJWE, and $7,500 is up for grabs once again. If you're looking for a seller near you or some more information, you can head on over to radiobingo.ca. Here's Rockin' Me with the Steve Miller Band. This is The Raven.

0: Prince and the Revolution's track Purple Rain. You're listening to the Raven Radio Network. And coming up this weekend, many places in the province are celebrating Alberta Day, and specifically Edmonton. They have a big celebration taking place at the Alberta Legislature grounds on a Sunday. Jake Matthews is going to be the headliner, and there's going to be so much other performances. There's going to be a free barbecue, a drone show, so much more happening. That is Alberta Day coming up at the Alberta Legislature grounds in Edmonton on Sunday. If you're looking for more details on that one or other Alberta Day events, you can head on over to our events page at ravenradio.ca.
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0: Good morning. 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I'm Jackson Fontaine. Alberta's RCMP, a real-time operations center, RTOC, is working to add a mental health clinician to support officers handling mental health crises across the province. A clinician at RTOC would provide expertise when local teams are unavailable and could divert some calls by speaking with people by phone or connecting them to community resources, avoiding the need for an officer response. Nationally, the RCMP responds to over 120,000 mental health-related occurrences and well-being checks annually, which generally account for about 4-5% of all calls for service. Individual detachment reports in Alberta show varying numbers based on region. For example, smaller urban or rural detachments like St. Albert or Cochrane report handling hundreds of specific Mental Health Act calls or crisis files per year, with many areas noting an upward trend over recent years. Alberta RCMP hopes to launch the service later this year. The Killarney Junior High School in Edmonton will temporarily relocate 170 grade 8 students to start the school year because of damage caused by a July storm to the school. The officials said that the decision follows significant flooding and damage from a July 15th storm and that parents were notified of the relocation last week. The storm tore off a portion of the school's roof, causing flooding in multiple classrooms. Edmonton Public Schools said after the storm passed, it immediately began assessing the damage and started cleanup and restoration work on the building. The school division said the northwest two-story section of the school suffered the worst of the damage. The 170 students who cannot attend Killarney Junior High School will be temporarily relocated to Hardesty School until restoration of the roof and classrooms can be completed. Hardesty School is in the Fulton Place neighborhood, roughly a 15-minute drive from Killarney. The City of Calgary is seeking a third party to explore the potential for a new outdoor stadium as questions arise regarding the future of McMahon Stadium. The contract description states that this study will examine the market, financial, and operational feasibility to help city officials make informed decisions about McMahon Stadium and related infrastructure. The contract is expected to be awarded in October, with the estimated cost of the stadium study being $875,000. This initiative follows the University of Calgary's interest in constructing a new stadium for its varsity sports programs earlier this year. McMahon Stadium, which serves as the home for the CFL's Calgary Stampeders and the University of Calgary Dinos, was built 66 years ago. Taking a look at your sports, the Calgary Stampeders will be back in action on Saturday against the Hamilton Tiger Cats at home. The Stampeders are coming off the bye week, and their latest game was a 30-26 loss against the BC Lions. The Stampeders enter week 13 with a 4-6 record and last in the West Division. And some big news in the NHL, goaltender Connor Hellebuck has requested a trade out of Winnipeg. It was reported back in June that Hellebuck wouldn't mind a change of scenery. Noise around a potential deal had quieted, seemingly against the wishes of the star netminder, who took home the Hart, Vezina, and William M. Jennings trophies in 2025. Hellebuck appeared in 57 games last season, his lowest total since the 2020-2021 season, but also started 5 games for Team USA at the Olympics en route to winning gold. The 33-year-old signed a contract extension in October 2023 with an annual cap hit of $8.5 million through the 2030-31 season. That is your latest news in sports on the Raven Radio Network. 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
0: Let's now get a look at your Raven weather forecast. We'll start up north in the Edmonton-Leduc area. Today, sunny with a high of 24 and a UV index of 5 or moderate. And tonight's partly cloudy, clearing near midnight and a low of 10. And heading down south to the Calgary-Strathmore area. Today, mainly sunny, wind gusting up to 20 kilometers an hour with a high of 25 and a UV index of 6 or high. And tonight, a few clouds and a low of 11.
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A 1981 release by Hall & Oates, and we are officially into 7 o'clock, and that means I'm going to have my Friday Jam of the Day coming up very soon. Here's a 2001 hit by Staind. This is The Raven.

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0: Love Her Madly by The Doors. You're listening to the Raven Radio Network, and an event coming up in a few weeks' time, specifically on Wednesday, September 16th. It is the Walk a Mile in a Ribbon Skirt event taking place at Edmonton City Hall on Sir Winston Churchill Square. The event is an opportunity to listen to the stories of women, celebrate Indigenous culture, and create space for connection and understanding. Everyone is invited. It's going to get underway at 12 o'clock, going to be going all the way until 3. And if you're looking for more details on this event, you can head on over to our events page at ravenradio.ca.
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0: Weezer's Buddy Holly on this Friday morning, and we've hit that time where it's time for my jam of the day. And back in 2000, Bon Jovi released this song.
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0: life.
1: That was my jam of the day. It's My Life with Bon Jovi, which was released on May 8th of the year 2000 and was the lead single from their seventh studio album, Crush. The song became one of their most successful hits, reaching number one in several countries and then peaking at number 33 on the U.S. Billboard Hot 100. And as I usually do on a Friday, go through my playlist, try to figure out what I'm feeling. And this song just caught my eye. Couldn't tell you why, but either way, it was my jam of the day. It's My Life with Bon Jovi.
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Split Ends, I Got You on the Raven Radio Network, and we are once again coming up to the top of the hour, so I'm going to have your final look of the morning at your news, sports, and weather. Here's Genie in a Bottle with Christina Aguilera on the Raven.

0: Good morning. Here's the latest news in sports on the Raven Radio Network. I'm Jackson Fontaine. Alberta's RCMP, a real-time operations center, RTOC, is working to add a mental health clinician to support officers handling mental health crises across the province. A clinician at RTOC would provide expertise when local teams are unavailable and could divert some calls by speaking with people by phone or connecting them to community resources, avoiding the need for an officer response. Nationally, the RCMP responds to over 120,000 mental health-related occurrences and well-being checks annually, which generally account for about 4-5% of all calls for service. Individual detachment reports in Alberta show varying numbers based on region. For example, smaller urban or rural detachments like St. Albert or Cochrane report handling hundreds of specific Mental Health Act calls or crisis files per year, with many areas noting an upward trend over recent years. Alberta RCMP hopes to launch the service later this year. The Killarney Junior High School in Edmonton will temporarily relocate 170 grade 8 students to start the school year because of damage caused by a July storm to the school. The officials said that the decision follows significant flooding and damage from a July 15th storm and that parents were notified of the relocation last week. The storm tore off a portion of the school's roof, causing flooding in multiple classrooms. Edmonton Public Schools said after the storm passed, it immediately began assessing the damage and started cleanup and restoration work on the building. The school division said the northwest two-story section of the school suffered the worst of the damage. The 170 students who cannot attend Killarney Junior High School will be temporarily relocated to Hardesty School until restoration of the roof and classrooms can be completed. Hardesty School is in the Fulton Place neighborhood, roughly a 15-minute drive from Killarney. The City of Calgary is seeking a third party to explore the potential for a new outdoor stadium as questions arise regarding the future of McMahon Stadium. The contract description states that this study will examine the market, financial, and operational feasibility to help city officials make informed decisions about McMahon Stadium and related infrastructure. The contract is expected to be awarded in October, with the estimated cost of the stadium study being $875,000. This initiative follows the University of Calgary's interest in constructing a new stadium for its varsity sports programs earlier this year. McMahon Stadium, which serves as the home for the CFL's Calgary Stampeders and the University of Calgary Dinos, was built 66 years ago. Taking a look at your sports, the Calgary Stampeders will be back in action on Saturday against the Hamilton Tiger Cats at home. The Stampeders are coming off the bye week, and their latest game was a 30-26 loss against the BC Lions. The Stampeders enter week 13 with a 4-6 record and last in the West Division. And some big news in the NHL, goaltender Connor Hellebuck has requested a trade out of Winnipeg. It was reported back in June that Hellebuck wouldn't mind a change of scenery. Noise around a potential deal had quieted, seemingly against the wishes of the star netminder, who took home the Hart, Vezina, and William M. Jennings trophies in 2025. Hellebuck appeared in 57 games last season, his lowest total since the 2020-2021 season, but also started 5 games for Team USA at the Olympics en route to winning gold. The 33-year-old signed a contract extension in October 2023 with an annual cap hit of $8.5 million through the 2030-31 season. That is your latest news in sports on the Raven Radio Network. 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
0: Let's now get a look at your Raven weather forecast. We'll start up north in the Edmonton-Leduc area. Today, sunny with a high of 24 and a UV index of 5 or moderate. And tonight's partly cloudy, clearing near midnight and a low of 10. And heading down south to the Calgary-Strathmore area. Today, mainly sunny, wind gusting up to 20 kilometers an hour with a high of 25 and a UV index of 6 or high. And tonight, a few clouds and a low of 11.
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The Eagles, the long run, and we've officially passed 8 o'clock, which means we are halfway through a Friday morning together. I hope everyone's having a great morning so far. We'll be chatting until 10 o'clock. Let's go to a track from Queen. This is The Raven.

0: That was This Love and Maroon 5 on the Raven Radio Network, and another event coming up in a couple weekends' time, September 11th to 13th. It is the Cinema on 17th, which is taking place at Tompkins Park in Calgary. So if anybody doesn't know what this event is, it is 3 days of 11 free outdoor movies taking place throughout Friday, Saturday, and Sunday. So if you're a big movie lover, this is definitely the event. That is coming up as Friday, September 11th to Sunday, September 13th at Tompkins Park in Calgary. 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

Delamitri's Roll to Me. It's Friday morning, and once again, today's question of the day is up on the Raven Facebook page. Today, I want to know, what is something you pretend to understand but actually have no idea? You can tell me on Facebook or send me a text at 780-496-7717. Here's Foreigner and Feels Like the First Time here on the Raven.

0: From 1995, Good Intentions by Toad the Wet Sprocket. This is the Raven Radio Network, and it's time to do some celebrity birthday mentions for August 28th. We'll start off with movie actor Jack Black. He turns 57, was nominated for a Golden Globe Award for Best Actor for his role in School of Rock. His other film credits include High Fidelity, King Kong, and Saving Silverman. We also have another movie actor, Daniel Stern. He turned 69, known for his appearances in Bushwhacked and also the Home Alone films. And then in 2017, he appeared in the Netflix original series Love as Marty Dobbs. If it's your birthday today or somebody that you know, give me a call, send me a text, 780-496-7717.
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Long Cool Woman in a Black Dress by The Hollies, Friday morning with Jackson. It's 9:08 and we are into our last hour for the week. I hope everyone's mornings are going well so far. We'll be chatting right up until 10 o'clock. Here's OMC How Bizarre. This is The Raven.

0: A track from Platinum Blonde. You heard it on the Raven Radio Network. And I want to touch on my question of the day today, which is currently up on the Raven Facebook page. Today, I wanted to know, what is something you pretend to understand but actually have no idea? We got a couple answers this morning. Randall says time travel, which honestly, that makes no sense to me either. Even if is it even possible, first of all? And then Will said life, which is honestly a pretty valid answer. Personally, for me, I usually tell myself, I know why my Wi-Fi isn't working, but in hindsight, honestly, I have no idea. And then I usually end up calling, and then what they tell me makes absolutely zero sense. It just ends up becoming a mess. But if you guys do want to tell me something you pretend to understand, but actually have no idea, you can tell me on Facebook or give me a call. Send me a text. 780-496-7717.
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A 1981 release, Hang Fire with the Rolling Stones. It's 9:27, and I got a couple traffic updates down in Calgary. We'll start off with a pretty big one. Southbound Sarcee Trail and Stoney Trail Northwest is closed due to a multiple vehicle collision, and drivers can expect delays and are asked to find an alternate route. So once again, that is southbound Sarcee Trail and Stoney Trail Northwest in Calgary. And we also have one on Bonus Road and 70th Street Northwest. Once again, incident on Bonus Road and 70th Street Northwest. Other than that, not seeing much in terms of traffic for Edmonton and the rest of Calgary. But if you guys happen to see anything else on those roads, give me a call. Send me a text to 780-496-7717. For this next one, let's go to 1995 with the Rembrandts. It's On the Raven.

0: Music sounds better with you by Stardust. You're listening to the Raven Radio Network, and I want to get a quick weather check in both Edmonton and Calgary. We'll start up north in Edmonton. Currently 15 degrees. Today, 24, mainly sunny. Saturday, mainly sunny and a high of 23. And then Sunday, cloudy and 19. And then heading down south to Calgary, 15 degrees at the moment. Today, 23 and sunny. Tomorrow, 22 and sunny. And then Sunday, a mix of sun and cloud, high of 19. So looking really nice to finish off August. Obviously, there's some big events happening this weekend. If you're in the Edmonton area, you got Boots and Heart Music Festival. In Calgary, you have Pickle Fest. There's also Alberta Day events happening. So if you're heading down to any of those events, it's looking like a really nice weekend.
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Pearl Jam and Daughter. It's 9:46, and unfortunately, that is going to be it for me today. I really appreciate everyone tuning in today, and throughout the week, I hope everyone has an amazing weekend. We'll finish off our time today with a song I'm sure most people know. It's from the 2011 Footloose movie, Denise Williams, Let's Hear It for the Boy. It's on The Raven.

Yeah, we got 3 tickets to the Brand Van concert happening this Monday night at the Pacific Palisades. You can all in if you want to answer a couple of questions.

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2: The Roots and Relations Indigenous Market is coming up Saturday, August 29th and Sunday, August 30th. 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It's happening at 11728 95th Street in Edmonton. And celebrate Alberta Day in Wildwood at the Wildwood Complex, September 1st from 3 until 7 p.m. There's going to be music, games and prizes, a free barbecue, craft station, bouncy castles, a local vendor market, and more. 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
1: 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Alberta Association of Optometrists Ustua Omatsk Takia Oaps Pinosi Piniksi Gugus Nunix Manumatops Cinemate Excuses Anni Makukukukisa and no gags go up spinonics get it away sucks up you but gagsuka people go synonic makuks up some sa can of gataks could discriminate can of gusy gakut steps in a kipua can no nitri as some mix go up spinonics and noxes to get it a people.
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1: It's getting harder just to stare into your eyes, knowing nothing's gonna come of it.

That is the Stray Cats, Rock This Town. Before that, the Smashing Pumpkins. Hello, Wintonsi, everyone. It is Daryl joining you on this Friday afternoon. I hope everyone's having a great Friday so far. I'll be with you until 6 o'clock. And boy, we got a jam-packed show. Of course, the staples. Question of the day, great song of the day in the 2 and 3 o'clock hours. Look at your news, your sports, and your weather coming up at 4 and 5. And in between that, we got all kinds of great music to kick off this Friday afternoon. So why don't we just jump right back in? Let's just keep the great tunes going. We'll go to the Canadian iconic band, The Tragically Hip. It's New Orleans is Sinking on the Raven.

0: Roxette, Spending My Time here on the Raven Radio Network. It is a Friday afternoon, and my question of the day for everyone today. I've been spending my time thinking about the old days quite a bit, so my question for you all, what did every 90s house have that's gone now? And I was thinking about landlines. I miss landlines. Like, that's going to be my answer of just calling your friend up and asking for their mom or dad if they're home and if they could get on the phone. And then just thinking about like the old box tube TVs, those things weighed like 1,000 pounds. So we're kind of going back to the olden days a little bit with this one. What did every 90s house have that's gone now? Give me a call, send me a text, let me know. 780-496-7717.
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0: Some Eric Clapton after midnight. This is the Raven Radio Network, where we love to play all the hits from the 1950s up until today. And that statement is no more true than right now. Go from Eric Clapton. Here's MC Hammer. Can't touch this on the Raven.
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0: 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Now, a couple quick traffic notes. One is not great news, so why don't we start with that one? So the city of Edmonton is closing westbound, the westbound turnoff from Yellowhead Trail onto 121st Street. That's going to be from September 1st to the end of November. Now, I'll have a bigger look at that in your news, sports, and weather, but that is the gist of that one. And other than that, that's kind of it for the Edmonton area. But in Calgary, there are two incidents. One is on eastbound 130th Avenue approaching 46th Street. That's blocking the right two lanes. So there are some pretty heavy delays in that area. And there's also an incident on 12th Street and 45th Ave. So a couple different incidents there. Again, I'll have more info on the Edmonton one for you in 4 and 5. Part of your news, sports, and weather. But if you see anything else while you're out and about on your journey, give me a call, send me a text. I can get that information out to others. 780-496-7717.
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2: 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Maya tan. 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

How about Angel Eyes? That is the song you just heard here on the Raven Radio Network. That one by the Jeff Healey Band, and it's been a hot start to this Friday afternoon. All kinds of great tracks. We're going to keep that going all afternoon long and continuing right now. Coming up next, it's Everclear. I Will Buy You a New Life. This is the Raven Radio Network.

That is UB40 Red Red Wine here on the Raven Radio Network. It is Daryl with you on a Friday afternoon playing a little Red Red Wine on Red Wine Day. It's also Power Rangers Day, Radio Commercials Day, and a Bow Tie Day. I've never worn a bow tie, so I don't think I'll be celebrating that one. But all kinds of days today, and we got all kinds of great tunes. Steppenwolf Magic Carpet Ride here on the Raven.

0: Canadian Rockers 5440 and their track I Go Blind. You heard it here on the Raven Radio Network. There is all kinds of fun stuff coming up this weekend, including an Indigenous market on 95th Street in Edmonton, where they are getting ready to showcase local artisans and culture. Daniel Barker Tremblay has more.
1: Indigenous artists, artisans, and community members will come together this weekend for the Roots and Relations Indigenous Market on 95th Street. The two-day event will feature local vendors, beading, crocheting, ribbon skirts and shirts, woodwork, and more. Joseph Rene Demoulier, District 9 Captain with the Otipemisiwak Métis Government, says he's excited for the upcoming market, adding that the Cultural Center on 95th Street helps bring community together through events like the Roots and Relations Indigenous Market.
2: Well, we're very excited. This market is different than all the ones that we've had in the past, in that it's over 30 tables, and it's a full facility market. So we'll have tables downstairs, tables upstairs, and it'll extend into the rear parking lot as well. This community has needed this kind of a community cultural center for decades, and it really brings people together.
1: In Edmonton, I'm Daniel Barker Tremblay.
0: Thank you for that, Daniel. If you wanted more information on this event or others in your area, you can head over to our website at ravenradio.ca.
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A little Paula Abdul, Cold Hearted, on the Raven Radio Network. My great song of the day. That's going to be coming up in just a few minutes. We'll say about 7 minutes or so. I'll tell you, it's by Thin Lizzy. So that'll be coming up shortly after The Cardigans. And how about a little Econoline Crush? You don't know what it's like on the Raven.

0: That is Love Fool on the Raven Radio Network, and it's time for my great song of the day today. And it was released this month, and I thought I'd just go with a nice, good old-fashioned rock song on a Friday. One of those good feel-good, it's a Friday, we're all happy, and depending where you are, the sun is out. So one of those songs, and that is Thin Lizzy's Jailbreak as my great song.
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0: Thin Lizzy, Jailbreak, my great song of the day today. They came out with that track in August of 1976. And it is one of the more classic rock songs that you'll ever find. It's also one of the songs that has an unbelievable amount of cover versions. I mean, John Bon Jovi has covered it. 6 Feet Under has covered it. Blue Oyster Cult has covered it. Dropkick Murphys, Anthrax, Europe, Girl Talk even. I mean, it's one of those tracks that has covered it a numerous amount of times, but it's one of those very, very good tracks as well. Just missing out on Top 30 over in Europe as the Irish band there coming out with their very, very good song. So one of those songs that's you hear it and you're just like, yeah, this is a great track. So that's kind of why I picked it today. Thin Lizzy, Jailbreak, my great song of the day.
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Teddy Swims, Mr. Know-It-All on the Raven Radio Network. We are approaching that 4 o'clock hour, so that means a look at your news, your sports, and your weather in about 13 minutes time. But we got three more songs to end this 3 o'clock hour. We got Blues Traveler, we got a little Nirvana, and how about a new 2026 track from the Foo Fighters? It's Window. 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

0: Noon, here is a look at your Raven News. Five vehicles were extensively damaged in an overnight fire in Calgary's northeast community of Cityscape. Calgary police and fire crews were called to City Line Common Northeast shortly after 2 a.m. A section of the roadway was closed while emergency crews dealt with the damage and investigators began working to determine how the fire started. Four of the damaged vehicles had been towed away by early Friday morning, while a badly burned white van remained at the scene. The Calgary Police Service arson unit has been notified, but investigators have not confirmed whether the fires were deliberately set. No injuries were reported. Several youths were ticketed on August 21st while RCMP officers were conducting a targeted traffic operation near Villeneuve Road and St. Albert Trail. The traffic operation was intended to address community concerns about traffic, bylaw, and e-scooter violations. Mounties took a primarily education-focused approach but ended up issuing several tickets. RCMP say a group of youths fled from police on e-bikes. They were promptly located and issued a $243 ticket for flight from a peace officer. Another youth was issued a $100 fine for riding an e-scooter without a helmet. Officers said they spoke with about 20 other youths on helmet safety and allowed them to call their parents to bring them proper headgear. Police are reminding people that private e-scooters and motorized dirt bikes are illegal within St. Albert city limits. Those riding rented e-scooters must be at least 16 years old and are required to wear a helmet. The city of Edmonton is closing the westbound turnoff from Yellowhead Trail onto 121st Street to catch up on construction progress lost to bad weather. The turnoff will be closed September 1st to the end of November. The closure will allow crews to complete work more efficiently and help keep the overall project on schedule following significant rainfall earlier this summer. To support traffic headed to Nate and businesses in the Kingsway area, the city is opening a temporary westbound to southbound left turn at 107th Street. However, the city does expect traffic on all nearby routes to increase, and commuters are advised to give themselves extra time. Yellowhead Trail will continue to host two lanes of traffic in each direction. As well, the right turn from eastbound Yellowhead Trail to 121st Street will be remaining open to maintain access to Via Rail. When a finished freeway, Yellowhead Trail will host three lanes of free-flowing traffic in each direction. Moving over to sports, the Toronto Blue Jays start a three-game weekend series against the Seattle Mariners tonight. The Blue Jays will be sending their ace Dylan Cease to the mound as they currently sit 3.5 games out of the third and final wildcard spot. The Calgary Stampeders are back in action this weekend, taking on the Hamilton Tiger Cats. The Stamps will be without their quarterback, however, as Vernon Adams Jr. is set to miss this week's contest, and instead it will be Josh Love making his first career start. Kickoff from McMahon Stadium is Saturday at 1 p.m. In NHL news, star Winnipeg Jets goaltender Connor Hellebuck, who has won an Olympic gold medal along with three Vezina trophies as the NHL's top netminder, has publicly requested a trade. Many have been speculating about the star's future for months. He confirmed in a statement distributed by his agent yesterday that he privately requested a trade from the Jets several months ago. That is your latest news and sports on the Raven Radio Network. 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
0: Let's get a look at that Raven weather forecast for the Edmonton-Calgary areas. We'll start in the southern area of Calgary and Chestermere tonight. Expect a few clouds and a bit of local smoke in the air with a low of 10 degrees. Tomorrow, sunny skies becoming a mixture of sun and cloud in the afternoon with a high of 22 degrees. As we turn our attention to the Edmonton, Spruce Grove, Stony Plain area tonight, expect partly cloudy skies, should clear up later this evening with a low of 10 degrees. Tomorrow, mainly sunny skies, high of 23, humidex of 25. as we look at the current conditions in Edmonton Enoch Cree Nation. It is 21-22 with the Humidex, and in the Calgary Sutina Nation, it is 23 degrees.
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That is Tom Cochran and Big League here on the Raven Radio Network. It is just after this 4 o'clock hour here on the Raven Ride Home. I hope everyone's having a great Friday so far. I would be a terrible brother if I didn't mention that it was my sister's birthday today. So happy birthday, Brianna. I love you. I hope you have a great day. And hopefully I can see you very, very soon. And with that being said, let's keep the great music going. Here is The Police. Every Little Thing She Does is Magic. It's on the Raven.

0: An all-time classic there from Ram Jam. That is Black Betty on the Raven Radio Network, broadcasting on the iHeartRadio app, your Amazon Alexas and Google Homes, as well as our app, Raven Radio. Go ahead, download that on the Google Play and the Apple App Store. Now, I want to get back to my question of the day. Got a lot of responses on this one. So if you missed it a little earlier, my question today, what did every 90s house have that's gone now? We all had landline phones. That was my answer. Landlines was a pretty popular answer, but also VHS tapes. I had a number of people say VHS tapes. Erica said VHS tapes. So did a number of others as well. So I think that was the most popular answer on our Facebook. Erica, Mike, Kevin all said VHS tapes. Mary said dial-up internet, which, yes, fighting for the internet back then was certainly an interesting time. And then Lorraine, the big square box TVs that weighed 1,000 pounds. I always remember those ones. That was not fun moving around, but still all kinds of good stuff we had back then. I still think we should bring back a lot of what we had just said. And I'm still looking for some more answers. What did every 90s house have that's gone now? Give me a call. Send me a text with your answer. 780-496-7717.
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8: 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Whoa, how did you get in here? I'm you, the responsible you. We're right. 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

That is Heart and Never on the Raven Radio Network. We got a bit of breaking news out of the National Hockey League. No, it's not a Connor Hellebuyck trade. Cale Makar of the Colorado Avalanche has just signed the richest deal in NHL history. Over $20 million per season and $160 million overall. 8 years, $20.4 million, I believe, is the math on that one. So good for him. I mean, wow, he's a heck of a defenseman. But that is now the largest contract in NHL history, over $160 million all in. That is incredible. It's a new age in the NHL, and I love it. Here is a Rod Stewart Downtown Train. This is the Raven Radio Network.

0: That is Ordinary by Alex Warren on the Raven Radio Network. It is Daryl with you on this Friday afternoon. Got a couple more traffic updates for folks. In the Edmonton area, westbound Highway 16, that's just before Highway 60, there is a collision there causing a bit of backup. And that's kind of the only one that I can see within the last few hours anyway, causing a bit of disturbance. In the Calgary area, a couple incidents. There is an incident on 17th Avenue and Simcoe Boulevard. And then by Airdrie, Highway 567 and 772, that's just west of Airdrie, that is closed in all directions because of a collision. So you're going to want to use and find an alternate route there. So that one happening as of about 15 minutes or so ago. So that one is kind of the big one there. And just an update for folks as well, that eastbound Stoney Trail in Calgary on the ramp from Beddington Trail, there is guardrail repairs tonight from 10 p.m. until 6 a.m. That is tonight and tomorrow. There's going to be a left-hand lane closure there and speed reductions as well. So keep that in mind for tonight into tomorrow. And if you see anything else, give me a call, send me a text. I can get that info out to others. 780-496-7717.
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Frankie Goes to Hollywood. Relax. This is The Raven. We are approaching the bottom of the hour. So at 5 o'clock, we're going to have another look at your news, your sports, and your weather. That's going to be in about 12 or 13 minutes or so. To end this 4 o'clock hour, we got The Offspring, we got Triumph, and we got a little REM. Here's Losing My Religion on The Raven.

0: Good afternoon. Here is a look at your Raven News. Five vehicles were extensively damaged in an overnight fire in Calgary's northeast community of Cityscape. Calgary police and fire crews were called to City Line Common Northeast shortly after 2 a.m. A section of the roadway was closed while emergency crews dealt with the damage and investigators began working to determine how the fire started. Four of the damaged vehicles had been towed away by early Friday morning, while a badly burned white van remained at the scene. The Calgary Police Service arson unit has been notified, but investigators have not confirmed whether the fires were deliberately set. No injuries were reported. Several youths were ticketed on August 21st while RCMP officers were conducting a targeted traffic operation near Villeneuve Road and St. Albert Trail. The traffic operation was intended to address community concerns about traffic, bylaw, and e-scooter violations. Mounties took a primarily education-focused approach but ended up issuing several tickets. RCMP say a group of youths fled from police on e-bikes. They were promptly located and issued a $243 ticket for flight from a peace officer. Another youth was issued a $100 fine for riding an e-scooter without a helmet. Officers said they spoke with about 20 other youths on helmet safety and allowed them to call their parents to bring them proper headgear. Police are reminding people that private e-scooters and motorized dirt bikes are illegal within St. Albert city limits. Those riding rented e-scooters must be at least 16 years old and are required to wear a helmet. The city of Edmonton is closing the westbound turnoff from Yellowhead Trail onto 121st Street to catch up on construction progress lost to bad weather. The turnoff will be closed September 1st to the end of November. The closure will allow crews to complete work more efficiently and help keep the overall project on schedule following significant rainfall earlier this summer. To support traffic headed to Nate and businesses in the Kingsway area, the city is opening a temporary westbound to southbound left turn at 107th Street. However, the city does expect traffic on all nearby routes to increase, and commuters are advised to give themselves extra time. Yellowhead Trail will continue to host two lanes of traffic in each direction. As well, the right turn from eastbound Yellowhead Trail to 121st Street will be remaining open to maintain access to Via Rail. When a finished freeway, Yellowhead Trail will host three lanes of free-flowing traffic in each direction. Moving over to sports, the Toronto Blue Jays start a three-game weekend series against the Seattle Mariners tonight. The Blue Jays will be sending their ace Dylan Cease to the mound as they currently sit 3.5 games out of the third and final wildcard spot. The Calgary Stampeders are back in action this weekend, taking on the Hamilton Tiger Cats. The Stamps will be without their quarterback, however, as Vernon Adams Jr. is set to miss this week's contest, and instead it will be Josh Love making his first career start. Kickoff from McMahon Stadium is Saturday at 1 p.m. In NHL news, star Winnipeg Jets goaltender Connor Hellebuyck, who has won an Olympic gold medal along with three Vezina trophies as the NHL's top netminder, has publicly requested a trade. Many have been speculating about the star's future for months. He confirmed in a statement distributed by his agent yesterday that he privately requested a trade from the Jets several months ago. That is your latest news and sports on the Raven Radio Network. 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A look at your Raven weather is next.
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0: Taking a look now at that Raven weather forecast, we'll start in the capital region of Edmonton and Fort Saskatchewan. Tonight, you can expect a few clouds scattered throughout the night sky with a low of 10 degrees. Tomorrow, sunny skies might become a mixture of sun and cloud in that morning hour, but should be A-OK tomorrow with a high of 24, humidex of 26. as we turn our attention to that Calgary and Strathmore area tonight. A few clouds scattered throughout the sky, but a local smoke in the air as well, and a low of 10 degrees. Tomorrow, sunny in the morning and early in the afternoon. Then cloud cover going to start to roll in with a 30% chance of showers. A bit later in the afternoon, slight risk of a thunderstorm as well, and still some local smoke in the air there as well. High of 22 degrees tomorrow. Current conditions in that Calgary Piikani Nation area, it is 24 degrees. And in the Edmonton Alexis Nakota Sioux Nation area, it is 22 degrees.
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That is Fuel here on the Raven Radio Network. It is just after this 5 o'clock hour on a Friday. I hope everyone's enjoying their Friday. The weekend is almost upon us, and we got one more hour left in our time together here on the show today and for the week for that matter. So let's make it the best hour we can. Here is Street Pharmacy, this time on the Raven Radio Network.

0: A little Bruno Mars, Just the Way You Are, here on the Raven Radio Network, broadcasting on HD Radio in both Edmonton and Calgary, 88.1 HD FM Channel 3 in the Calgary area, 89.3 FM HD Channel 1 in the Edmonton area. Alberta Day coming up this weekend, so there's a number of events happening, really across the province. If you're looking for an event, northern, southern Alberta, plenty of Alberta Day events. Of course, the big ones happening in Calgary and Edmonton, but there's also Alberta Day events happening all across communities in the province. So if you're looking for an event to go to this weekend, Saturday, Sunday, there's going to be all kinds of wonderful events for Alberta Day. 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

Lover Boy working for the weekend here on the Raven Radio Network. We all, I think, have been working very hard for the weekend. So it being Friday and after 5 o'clock now, I think it's safe to say that the weekend is officially upon us. So why don't we enjoy some of what we got remaining in this show? I mean, we've been enjoying all the music, but let's keep that going. Here is Stone Temple Pilots and Vaseline on the Raven Radio Network.

0: Hunger Strike, Temple of the Dog. That's the sound you just heard here on the Raven Radio Network. It is Daryl with you on a Friday afternoon. I hope everyone's having a great Friday. Appreciate you joining me here. Since it's Friday, I thought I would bring up, you know, just a fun little thing that I saw. There's a new feature from KFC. So fresh off the debut of Oreo's meat-flavored chicken and waffles in North America, KFC is taking the sweet and savory experiment even further. So in China, KFC has unveiled an Oreo original recipe chicken burger featuring fried chicken, lettuce, mashed potatoes, and it's dusted with cookie crumbs and Oreo-flavored buns. The creation is available only in China. There's no word on an American release. To me, is it gross? Absolutely. Is it intriguing? Unfortunately, also, yes. So I don't know if that's ever going to come. I would try it. I like kind of just trying things like that. It's like when you go to a fair and you just try some of these like pretty interesting like different concoctions and makeups and stuff. So I would try it. What are your thoughts on an Oreo chicken burger? It would taste like Oreo. I don't know. What does everybody think about this? Let me know. Give me a text 780-496-7717.
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David Bowie changes on the Raven Radio Network. That is going to be all the time that we have on this Friday edition of the Raven Ride Home. Thank you so much for making me a part of your day, being a part of my day, and being a part of our weeks together as well as we are approaching the end of the week here. So I will be back on Monday afternoon. Whatever you're up to tonight into this weekend, I hope you all have a lovely, safe, and fantastic time. Remember, Alberta Day is this weekend, so there's going to be all kinds of fun stuff happening all across the province. If you're interested in that, we got details on events for you on our website, ravenradio.ca. Keith Wompkop up there, gonna ask, but then thank you so much, everyone. How about we end our time with the Moffats? Tonight, it's Misery. Keep it locked right here tonight, all weekend long, the Raven Radio Network.